0: We are ready to take part.
1: But now further action is required.
2: Tonight, the battle has been joined.

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Never forget this. The future is to those who take it.

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1: Well, we want to be free. We want to be free to do what we want to do. And we want to get loaded. And we want to have a good time. And that's what we're going to do.
2: Well, wait, baby, let's go.
1: We're going to have a good time. We're going to have a party.

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0: You shall die.
1: I command you, as King of the Britons, to stand aside.
0: I move for no man.
1: So be it.

These guys make it come up, you know, get their Macintosh computers out and hire DJ Fuckhead. Fuckhead, DJ Fuckhead. I know talent. I know talent. No talent. I play other people's records. Records. My friends, there is nothing like going to a Euro music festival and hanging out with these, like, super self-important guys who carry suitcases of records. And what are you? I'm a musician, man. I'm a DJ. You're a fucking thief of music. You're a record player. You're a DJ turntable. You can take a Sam Cooke record. You can take Sam Cooke's sweat.

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1: That's all we've got time for this evening, so it's good night from me.
2: And it's good night from him.
1: Good night.
2: Good night.

0: 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I was just getting festive. You got a little something else in that stocking for us?
1: I got a Christmas carol for you. Fuck Christmas!

better have a care. I'm going to follow you everywhere. I crawl through the ceiling and the wall and call on bad little girls like you. I'll torture you and haunt you. I've got you where